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0: Country 98.1 with Jelly Roll. Hands up here at Southern New England's Country. Good morning. It's Courtney and Brendan. 7:40 on your Thursday, and we're talking about skills. Not the skills that take a long time to learn, but the ones that don't take too long, maybe less than an hour.
1: Easy skills that will improve your life.
0: Yes.
1: And impress others.
0: And make you look very amazing to mm-hmm. other people. Like picking a lock. I guess that you can get a cheap lock picking kit on Amazon that comes with a transparent lock and some pick tools. Somebody had chimed in online about this. I guess you can pick a lock, and it's impressive to others.
1: Wow, there are people who will take your money for any reason at all, huh?
0: I remember back in the day what was impressive was we got locked out of our apartment, gray-gray. Was it gray, yellow? I think it was gray, yellow. I don't know. It was a three-decker, and that's what we used to call it. I think it was gray, yellow.
1: The first floor was gray, second floor was gray, and the top floor was yellow because nobody could reach up there with the gray.
0: And we couldn't get in one day. We were locked out, and for some reason we didn't have our key or something like that, so I took out, like, my license, and it was one of those things where you could just,
1: of course.
0: It was impressive.
1: Slide it right through.
0: Just
1: and you
0: slide
1: could
0: it. Just
1: thank Blockbuster Video for your ability to break into
0: exactly.
1: a house.
0: Said, all right, we got to get in the house. So that was impressive. Like, oh, wow, we got the little credit card or the license trick, you know?
1: Did that's you go on a crime spree after that? Like,
0: no.
1: It works on our door. Imagine what
0: in
1: we
0: the
1: could
0: 90s,
1: do here.
0: Just to see all these doors that they work on. Yeah,
1: exactly.
0: Now I don't think you can use that for some doors, but yeah, that's pretty impressive back in the day.
1: Yeah, of course. 401-224-1285 is our number if you want to tell us about that skill of yours. You mentioned parallel parking earlier.
0: Yeah.
1: And so because of that, a whole bunch of people are sending me YouTube videos on how to parallel park.
0: So how to properly
1: really
0: do it.
1: Created a monster with this. 862 says, playing a harmonica.
0: You could learn that in less than an hour?
1: I guess you could, yeah. I mean, you blow and then you inhale.
0: And you go, burr, burr, burr, burr.
1: Exactly. They didn't say they could play a song. Just that they
0: how
1: could,
0: about an accordion? Burr, burr, burr, burr, burr, burr.
1: That's not what an accordion sounds like. But
0: I know, it's like, rah, rah, rah.
1: That's not even what it looks like whenever your hand motions
0: are. I was watching one of my friends, when I was growing up, she used to always play the accordion, and it was huge. It was bigger than she was. And she would hold on.
1: I hope she's listening right now, just so she can hear what you thought of her accordion playing.
0: Oh, my God.
1: Are you sure? 089. Oh, this is a good one, because I went to the Magic Castle in Los Angeles.
0: Yeah.
1: Last
0: yep.
1: week, and it's 089 says, I can do a couple of card tricks that will
0: ooh.
1: Blow your mind and teach them to you in 2 minutes.
0: Really?
1: So see that? You got 58
0: That's
1: minutes
0: so cool.
1: to spare. Right?
0: Wow.
1: Uh-huh.
0: I do love that. When people come around, I was at a networking event, and they hired a magician, and
1: isn't
0: he walked
1: amazing?
0: Around, did card stuff, did all this stuff. I was like, this is amazing. Yeah,
1: right?
0: Really cool.
1: They're like a one-trick magician. They do the one trick for you, then they go to somebody else.
0: And do the one trick.
1: Do the same
0: yeah.
1: trick over
0: it's
1: and over.
0: Wild.
1: I like this one from Marcia as well, formerly from Foster. She says, sewing a button on.
0: Yes, I can actually do that.
1: Really?
0: Yes.
1: Okay.
0: I can actually do that.
1: I need to take the time to learn. I've got a few shirts that are missing buttons.
0: Oh, okay.
1: Maybe I'll just bring them to you.
0: And I'll just sit here and do them for you.
1: Sure. While we do the show.
0: I can sew a little bit.
1: Really?
0: Yes. I've had people teach me home ec, and also my grandmother's taught me how to sew. I can do buttons. I can, little.
1: Oh,
0: I can darn socks. I can, with the got little holes in them.
1: And I'm good at ironing. So if this radio thing doesn't work out, we'll do not a wash, dry, and fold exactly, but maybe an iron and sew.
0: Yeah, an iron and sew. Exactly. Yeah, yeah exactly. We
1: somebody
0: do little
1: must
0: hems
1: need
0: and
1: it.
0: Stuff.
1: Yeah, right.
0: We did put this up on Facebook, too. Liz says, tying a cherry stem with your tongue, LOL.
1: Yeah, I thought
0: that's
1: about
0: a good
1: that
0: one.
1: One. Yeah.
0: Yeah, that's a good one.
1: I can't do it, though.
0: And Lynn says, knitting, and it's very relaxing. See, I tried knitting. I really did. I tried to have somebody teach me, and I just didn't have the patience for it or something.
1: Maybe she'll want in on our iron and sew operation.
0: Yeah, exactly. We can have knit, too.
1: And
0: yeah.
1: Knit. Yeah.
0: And then Erica says, oh, this is good, operating heavy equipment, like forklifts and... and man lifts
1: cool.
0: too. But lots of buttons and levers, but once you know what it does, it's a breeze. Okay, I'll take your word for it, because it does look very complicated.
1: Just like DJing.
0: Yeah.
1: Uh-huh.
0: Oh, yeah, lots of buttons
1: uh-huh.
0: and
1: yeah,
0: different
1: yeah,
0: things.
1: All the little sliders and things,
0: mm-hmm.
1: yeah, of course.
0: Yeah, oh my gosh. Mm. So give us a call, send us a text, 401-224-1285. What is a skill that takes less than an hour to learn, but makes you look amazing to others? Cat Country Mornings.
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1: Cat Country 98.1. Partly cloudy skies throughout the day today with a high near 81. Dropping down to about 66 degrees tonight with chances of showers throughout the day tomorrow.

Cat Country 98.1. The Red Sox have a well-deserved off day today as they're getting set to head back out on the road this weekend in a four-game series against the Yankees. 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

Cat Country 98.1. Zach Tron King has been on fire recently as he just wrapped up his tour with Morgan Wallen, and he's set to kick off his first headlining tour this fall. And here's his hit single called Get to Drinkin'.

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Cat Country, 98.1. Partly sunny today, highs in the upper 70s, chance of showers, thunderstorms also possible overnight tonight, mostly cloudy, lows in the mid-60s. And looking ahead to Friday, chance of showers, thunderstorms possible in the early afternoon, otherwise partly sunny, highs in the low 80s. Keeping your Thursday moving along with Dylan Scott, this town's been too good to us.

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0: Hey, it's Courtney and Brendan, and it's going to be a very happy Friday around here.
1: Tomorrow morning on the show, we have your family four-pack of tickets to the Woodstock Fair coming to South Woodstock, Connecticut, September 3rd through the 7th. We'll play Song Scramble for your chance to win. Did you grow

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Cat Country, 98.1. Chance of showers, maybe a passing thunderstorm overnight tonight. Mostly cloudy, lows in the mid-60s. Tomorrow, showers and thunderstorms possible in the afternoon. Otherwise, partly sunny, highs in the low 80s. Looking ahead to Saturday, great start to the weekend. Mostly sunny, highs in the upper 70s. Here's Parmalee, it's Cowgirl.

0: Hey, it's Courtney and Brendan, and it's going to be a very happy Friday around here.
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Kent Country 98.1. You got Andy Shaw with you here on Southern New England's Country After Hours. It's Friday Eve, people. Thursday night, we're almost at the weekend. We've got some fire country music to get through before we're there. Up next, a little No Shoes Nation to help you feel like it's the weekend, though. Here's Beer in Mexico on Cat Country.

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